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2: I bring a coffee in the morning. She brings me in a piece. I take her out to fancy restaurants.

heart is beating, I can feel the recipe. I wonder if my day is coming, blame it on the entropy. My blood is pumping, I can see the end is right in front of me. 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

0: Rádio Vysočina.
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